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1: Ladies up in here tonight. 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We got the refugees.
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0: live from the Owen Sound River District. A proud part of Bayshore Broadcasting. A proud part of Grey Bruce. And proudly Canadian. Mix 106.5, keeping you connected. Here's what's happening now in your neighborhood.
1: Good morning. It's 7 o'clock. I'm Spencer Byers. The organizing committee for a Port Elgin fall favorite is scrambling to warn its vendors after an apparent scam from an impersonation email. Pumpkin Fest coordinator Joanne Robbins is letting everyone know that there has been fraudulent emails being sent out asking vendors to pay for their space at this year's festival.
2: It's a fraudulent email that looks like it's from us. The letter is lovely, trying to sell marketplace booths to people. Our marketplace is full. It's definitely not us sending this email out.
1: Since being made aware of the scam on Friday morning, Robbins immediately alerted her Pumpkin Fest colleagues and has been phoning and emailing this year's confirmed vendors to put their minds at ease. Port Elgin Pumpkin Fest will take place on October 3rd and 4th of this year. You may see some military aircrafts during a training exercise next week. Members of the Canadian Special Operations Forces Command will be conducting routine training in the vicinity of Muskoka, Meaford, the Bruce Peninsula, Sarnia, and Cockburn Island, Ontario. The Department of National Defense says training will take place on July 27th to 30th between 3 p.m. and 2 a.m. They say training is primarily low overwater flight training. Residents can expect to see and hear up to 3 helicopters in those areas. The military says all efforts will be made to minimize disruption to the surrounding communities. Grey County Council gave the green light to staff to apply for a loan from Infrastructure Ontario to finance new paramedic bases in Durham and Feversham. County Council resolved during its Committee of the Whole meeting Thursday to authorize staff to apply to borrow up to $4.4 million, which would be paid off over the next 15 years. Grey County's Interim Deputy Treasurer Garrett Reed says the new Durham paramedic space was completed in September of 2025. The project ended up costing $2.75 million, slightly under budget. The $2.4 million paramedic base being built in Feversham is expected to wrap up by the end of this year or early 2027. A petition for the province of Alberta to move forward to a referendum that has been deemed successful by Elections Alberta. The petition for a referendum relating to Alberta's independence required more than 177,000 verified signatures, which is roughly 10% of the total number of votes casted back in the province's 2023 election. According to sources, the petition garnered more than 286,000 signatures, and Elections Alberta has so far been able to validate and verify nearly 223,000. The petition was challenged by a group of First Nations for being unconstitutional. Alberta's government is looking to hold a referendum on October 19th. In sports, the Toronto Blue Jays continue to spiral as they lost to the Boston Red Sox 6-4. The Jays are now 2-8 in their last 10. In positive news, Kazuma Okamoto broke the record for most home runs by a Japanese-born rookie with his 23rd last night, breaking Shohei Ohtani's previous mark. LeBron James finally picked his new team for the upcoming NBA season, choosing the Philadelphia 76ers, joining former MVP Joel Embiid and recently acquired from the Boston Celtics Jaylen Brown. And WNBA rookie Azzie Fudd won the three-point contest at the WNBA All-Star Weekend, scoring 30 points in her final round, tying the second most ever in the competition. That's news and sports. The forecast coming up next.
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1: A mix of sun and cloud today with a high of 26. Tonight, cloudy with a low of 17. On Sunday, a mix of sun and cloud with a 40% chance of showers, high of 26, humidex hitting 31. And on Monday, showers with a high of 29.
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7: A mix of sun and cloud today with a high of 26. Tonight, cloudy with a low of 17. On Sunday, a mix of sun and cloud with a 40% chance of showers, high of 26, humidex hitting 31. And on Monday, showers with a high of 29.
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5: A mix of sun and clouds today with a high of 26. Tonight, cloudy with a low of 17. On Sunday, a mix of sun and cloud with a 40% chance of showers, high of 26, humidex hitting 31. And on Monday, showers with a high of 29.
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1: Good morning. It's 8 o'clock. I'm Spencer Byers. The organizing committee for a Port Elgin Fall favorite is scrambling to warn its vendors after an apparent scam from an impersonation email. Pumpkin Fest coordinator Joanne Robbins is letting everyone know that there has been fraudulent emails being sent out asking vendors to pay for their space at this year's festival.
2: It's a fraudulent email that looks like it's from us. The letter is lovely, trying to sell marketplace booths to people. Our marketplace is full. It's definitely not us sending this email out.
1: Since being made aware of the scam on Friday morning, Robbins immediately alerted her Pumpkin Fest colleagues and has been phoning and emailing this year's confirmed vendors to put their minds at ease. Port Elgin Pumpkin Fest will take place on October 3rd and 4th of this year. You may see some military aircrafts during a trainings exercise next week. Members of the Canadian Special Operations Forces Command will be conducting routine training in the vicinity of Muskoka, Meaford, the Bruce Peninsula, Sarnia, and Cockburn Island, Ontario. The Department of National Defense says training will take place on July 27th to 30th between 3 p.m. and 2 a.m. They say training is primarily low overwater flight training. Residents can expect to see and hear up to 3 helicopters in those areas. The military says all efforts will be made to minimize disruption to the surrounding communities. Gray County Council gave the green light to staff to apply for a loan from Infrastructure Ontario to finance new paramedic bases in Durham and Feversham. County Council resolved during its Committee of the Whole meeting Thursday to authorize staff to apply to borrow up to $4.4 million, which would be paid off over the next 15 years. Gray County's Interim Deputy Treasurer Garrett Reed says the new Durham paramedic space was completed in September of 2025. The project ended up costing $2.75 million, slightly under budget. The $2.4 million paramedic base being built in Feversham is expected to wrap up by the end of this year or early 2027. Bruce County is hosting a household hazardous waste collection event today at Lion's Head Eastner Landfill from 8 a.m. to 12 p.m. Some items you can dispose of are paints and stains, aerosols and solvents, propane tanks, fuel, used oil and oil filters, batteries and antifreeze, and household cleaners. The full list of what will and will not be accepted is on BayshoreBroadcasting.ca. In sports, the Toronto Blue Jays continue to spiral as they lost to the Boston Red Sox 6-4. The Jays are now 2-8 in their last 10. In positive news, Kazuma Okamoto broke the record for most home runs by a Japanese-born rookie with his 23rd last night, breaking Shohei Ohtani's previous mark. LeBron James finally picked his new team for the upcoming NBA season, choosing the Philadelphia 76ers, joining former MVP Joel Embiid and recently acquired from the Boston Celtics Jaylen Brown. And WNBA rookie Azzy Fudd won the three-point contest at the WNBA All-Star Weekend, scoring 30 points in her final round, tying the second most ever in the competition. That's news and sports. The forecast coming up next.
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1: A mix of sun and cloud today with a high of 26. Tonight, cloudy with a low of 17. On Sunday, a mix of sun and cloud with a 40% chance of showers, high of 26, humidex hitting 31. And on Monday, showers with a high of 29.

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4: A mix of sun and cloud today with a high of 26. Tonight, cloudy with a low of 17. On Sunday, a mix of sun and cloud with a 40% chance of showers, high of 26, humidex hitting 31. And on Monday, showers with a high of 29. Okay.

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7: A mix of sun and cloud today with a high of 26. Tonight, cloudy with a low of 17. On Sunday, a mix of sun and cloud with a 40% chance of showers, high of 26, humidex hitting 31. And on Monday, showers with a high of 29.
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2: Good morning, it's 9 o'clock. I'm Spencer Byers. The organizing committee for a Port Elgin fall favorite is scrambling to warn its vendors after an apparent scam from an impersonation email. Pumpkin Fest coordinator Joanne Robbins is letting everyone know that there has been fraudulent emails being sent out asking vendors to pay for their space at this year's festival.
3: It's a fraudulent email that looks like it's from us. The letter is lovely, trying to sell marketplace booths to people. Our marketplace is full. It's definitely not us sending this email out.
2: Since being made aware of the scam on Friday morning, Robbins immediately alerted her Pumpkin Fest colleagues and has been phoning and emailing this year's confirmed vendors to put their minds at ease. Port Elgin Pumpkin Fest will take place on October 3rd and 4th of this year. You may see some military aircrafts during a training exercise next week. Members of the Canadian Special Operations Forces Command will be conducting routine training in the vicinity of Muskoka, Meaford, the Bruce Peninsula, Sarnia, and Cockburn Island, Ontario. The Department of National Defense says training will take place on July 27th to 30th between 3 p.m. and 2 a.m. They say training is primarily low overwater flight training. Residents can expect to see and hear up to 3 helicopters in those areas. The military says all efforts will be made to minimize disruption to the surrounding communities. Gray County Council gave the green light to staff to apply for a loan from Infrastructure Ontario to finance new paramedic bases in Durham and Feversham. County Council resolved during its Committee of the Whole meeting Thursday to authorize staff to apply to borrow up to $4.4 million, which would be paid off over the next 15 years. Gray County's Interim Deputy Treasurer Garrett Reed says the new Durham paramedic space was completed in September of 2025. The project ended up costing $2.75 million, slightly under budget. The $2.4 million paramedic base being built in Feversham is expected to wrap up by the end of this year or early 2027. Bruce County is hosting a household hazardous waste collection event today at Lion's Head Eastner Landfill from 8 a.m. to 12 p.m. Some items you can dispose of are paints and stains, aerosols and solvents, propane tanks, fuel, used oil and oil filters, batteries and antifreeze, and household cleaners. The full list of what will and will not be accepted is on BayshoreBroadcasting.ca. In sports, the Toronto Blue Jays continue to spiral as they lost to the Boston Red Sox 6-4. The Jays are now 2-8 in their last 10. In positive news, Kazuma Okamoto broke the record for most home runs by a Japanese-born rookie with his 23rd last night, breaking Shohei Ohtani's previous mark. LeBron James finally picked his new team for the upcoming NBA season, choosing the Philadelphia 76ers, joining former MVP Joel Embiid and recently acquired from the Boston Celtics Jaylen Brown. And WNBA rookie Azzy Fudd won the three-point contest at the WNBA All-Star Weekend, scoring 30 points in her final round, tying the second most ever in the competition. That's news and sports. The forecast coming up next.
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2: A mix of sun and cloud today with a high of 26. Tonight, cloudy with a low of 17. On Sunday, a mix of sun and cloud with a 40% chance of showers, high of 26, humidex hitting 31. And on Monday, showers with a high of 29. And currently 19 degrees here in the River District. I'm Spencer Byers. 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
7: Good morning. Today I'm at the Owen Sound Fitness Center for the Walk for Courage. It started at 9 this morning and anyone is welcome to come out and support. The walk is an annual event to help spread mental health awareness. The Canadian Mental Health Association is here and they love to see returning and new walkers. There's walks happening all over Grey Bruce today. First here in Owen Sound, then in Hanover, and finally you can walk virtually. It's a 5-kilometer walk. 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Every step you take today helps raise critical funds to support mental health in Grey Bruce. And of course, all the money collected will go towards our community specifically. 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So if you'd like to join us on our walk today, head on out to the Owen Sound Fitness Center, and I hope to see you there.
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8: A mix of sun and clouds today with a high of 26. Tonight, cloudy with a low of 17. On Sunday, a mix of sun and cloud with a 40% chance of showers, high of 26, humidex hitting 31. And on Monday, showers with a high of 29.
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6: 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Today is Walk for Courage, and they've picked an absolutely beautiful day for it. 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And last but certainly not least, you can stop by and sign up for the World Tour Contest. 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
7: A mix of sun and clouds today with a high of 26. Tonight, cloudy with a low of 17. On Sunday, a mix of sun and cloud with a 40% chance of showers, high of 26, humidex hitting 31. And on Monday, showers with a high of 29.
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We've got new music from Zara Larsson on the way. Here's Avril Lavigne, Head Above Water. I've got

0: time I hear that song, I think I should really see what my brother's up to. That is Hey Brother, Avicii on Mix 106.5. I'm Sarah Carmichael from the Mix Morning Show. I hope that your weekend is off to a great start. Thank you for having us on. If you're looking for ideas, some inspiration, some motivation, some things to do, visit our website, mix1065.ca. We, of course, have our events calendar. We also have my What's Happening This Weekend blog. I try to put as much as I can on that, and I do my best each week to provide you with ideas. Now, they do, of course, have a number of markets going on today, so if a farmer's market is calling your name, you have many options. You've got Owen Sound, Hanover, Shallow Lake, Mount Forest, Lion's Head, Flesherton. There's also the Wyarton Lavender Festival going on at Bluewater Park. That runs till 3 today. And then again tomorrow from 9 to 3. Coming up tomorrow, the Thornbury Farmers Market will be running from 10 to 2. And also there's going to be the Sunny Sunday Tours at Beautiful Joe Park in Meaford. So get details about all of that and more and start making some plans for today and tomorrow at mix1065.ca.
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12: Good morning. Today I'm at the Owen Sound Fitness Center for the Walk for Courage. It started at 9 this morning and anyone is welcome to come out and support. The walk is an annual event to spread mental health awareness and suicide prevention. The Canadian Mental Health Association is here and they love to see returning and new walkers. There's walks happening all over Grey Bruce today. First here in Owen Sound, then in Hanover, and finally virtually. It's a 5-kilometer walk and so far they've raised over $35,000. But they're not done yet. If you would like to donate, you can do so either in person or on the website. Every step you take today helps raise critical funds to support mental health in Grey Bruce. Of course, all of the money collected will go towards our community specifically. You can bring the whole family, and of course, pets are welcome too, just as long as they're leashed. So if you'd like to join us on our walk today and support a great cause, head on out to the Owen Sound Fitness Center. I hope to see you there.
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13: A mix of sun and clouds today with a high of 26. Tonight, cloudy with a low of 17. On Sunday, a mix of sun and cloud with a 40% chance of showers, high of 26, humidex hitting 31. And on Monday, showers with a high of 29.
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Tub Thumping on Mix 106.5. And tourist season is in full swing in Tobermory. And that means the MS Chichimon is doing 3 trips a day between the Tub and Manitoulin. So if you are wanting to take a ride on the big canoe, make sure you do so by making a reservations. OntarioFerries.com. They are doing 3 a days up until September 7th, as this is considered their peak season. Again, go to OntarioFerries.com. You can also follow the MS Chichimon on Facebook. Baby.

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1: And then again tomorrow, 11 till 6. 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It is a pet-friendly environment. 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

0: 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I'm Sarah Carmichael from the Mix Morning Show. Coming up a week from Monday, the annual Shore-to-Shore Road Race is happening. It's been going on for decades, and it starts in Oliphant, finishes in Wyarton. It is a 13-kilometer course featuring some rolling hills and some fast downhill finishes at the end. Now, if you want to sign up, you can either run it or walk it. The walkers start at 7:30 a.m. that day, the runners at 8. It's on Monday, August 3rd. And all the money raised from the registration fees goes to the Bruce Peninsula Hospice. The race is capped at 180 participants, so make sure you see if you can still sign up by going to bphospice.ca. Perhaps you want to sign up with a friend. Maybe you want to fly solo. Totally up to you. But again, this is coming up Monday, August 3rd. Starting in Oliphant, finishing in Wyarton, supporting Bruce Peninsula Hospice.
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6: A mix of sun and cloud today with a high of 26. Tonight, cloudy with a low of 17. On Sunday, a mix of sun and cloud with a 40% chance of showers, high of 26, humidex hitting 31. And on Monday, showers with a high of 29.
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0: Sean Hook, Million Ways on Mix 106.5. It's Sarah Carmichael from the Mix Morning Show. And today, the Coalpoise Bay Women's Institute having a yard sale. This runs until 2 o'clock. It's at the Community Hall, which is just up from the water on Bruce Road 9 in Coalpoise. There is going to be lots of great items, and it's a great opportunity to help support the local community initiatives and events. So if you happen to be in the area, maybe you're traveling up the peninsula today, going to Lion's Head or making your way up to Tobermory, you might want to stop by.
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8: Good afternoon. It's the Art and Jazz Festival at the Gray Gallery in Owen Sound. 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I'll be here for a little bit with giveaways and the ballot box for the World Tour contest. 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
9: A mix of sun and clouds today with a high of 26. Tonight, cloudy with a low of 17. On Sunday, a mix of sun and cloud with a 40% chance of showers, high of 26, humidex hitting 31. And on Monday, showers with a high of 29.
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Today at the skateboard park at the Owen Sound YMCA, there's going to be the Buildin' Funland event, skate and BMX contest, plus a pro skate show. Lots of free giveaways, all ages competition, and DJs and food on site all day. It is going to be running from noon until 6, presented by Sutton Real Estate. She just

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9: Good afternoon. It's the Art and Jazz Festival at the Gray Gallery in Owen Sound. 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I'll be here for a little bit with giveaways and the ballot box for the World Tour contest. Whether you're an artist, music lover, or simply looking for a fun summer outing, there's something for everyone at this celebration of arts and culture right here in our hometown.
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10: A mix of sun and clouds today with a high of 26. Tonight, cloudy with a low of 17. On Sunday, a mix of sun and cloud with a 40% chance of showers, high of 26, humidex hitting 31. And on Monday, showers with a high of 29.
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0: Preston Pablo for Keeps on Mix 106.5. I'm Sarah from the Mix Morning Show. Yesterday, we were introduced to a very sweet kitty cat named Ronald as part of our Mix Zoo segment. Now, Ronald is about a year and a half old, and he is looking for a forever family, and he may still be available. It's definitely worth a call, 519-372-1123. He loves to cuddle. He loves to purr. He likes other cats. He likes dogs. He's just kind of the will fit in anywhere type of pet. And of course, remember that if you are looking for a certain type of pet, call the shelter and let them know. They do keep a list so that when animals come in, they can contact you, and it makes for a very quick turnaround for these animals, so then they don't spend very long in the shelter. The Mix Zoo is brought to you by Lucky Dog Motors, and it runs every Friday at 9:30.
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1: Good afternoon. It's 12 o'clock. I'm Spencer Byers. The organizing committee for a Port Elgin fall favorite is scrambling to warn its vendors after an apparent scam from an impersonation email. Pumpkin Fest coordinator Joanne Robbins is letting everyone know that there has been fraudulent emails being sent out asking vendors to pay for their space at this year's festival.
2: It's a fraudulent email that looks like it's from us. The letter is lovely, trying to sell marketplace booths to people. Our marketplace is full. It's definitely not us sending this email out.
1: Since being made aware of the scam on Friday morning, Robbins immediately alerted her Pumpkin Fest colleagues and has been phoning and emailing this year's confirmed vendors to put their minds at ease. Port Elgin Pumpkin Fest will take place on October 3rd and 4th of this year. You may see some military aircrafts during a training exercise next week. Members of the Canadian Special Operations Forces Command will be conducting routine training in the vicinity of Muskoka, Meaford, the Bruce Peninsula, Sarnia, and Coburn Island, Ontario. The Department of National Defense says training will take place on July 27th to 30th between 3 p.m. and 2 a.m. They say the training is primarily low overwater flight training. Residents can expect to see and hear up to 3 helicopters in those areas. The military says all efforts will be made to minimize disruption to the surrounding communities. Gray County Council gave the green light to staff to apply for a loan from Infrastructure Ontario to finance new paramedic bases in Durham and Feversham. County Council resolved during its Committee of the Whole meeting Thursday to authorize staff to apply to borrow up to $4.4 million, which will be paid over the next 15 years. Gray County's Interim Deputy Treasurer Garrett Reed says the new Durham paramedic base was completed in September of 2025. The project ended up costing $2.75 million, slightly under budget. The $2.4 million paramedic base built in Feversham is expected to wrap up by the end of this year or early next year. A petition for the province of Alberta to move forward to a referendum has been deemed successful by Elections Alberta. The petition for a referendum relating to Alberta's independence required more than 177,000 verified signatures, which is roughly 10% of the total number of votes casted back in the province's 2023 election. According to sources, the petition garnered more than 286,000 signatures, and Elections Alberta has so far been able to validate and verify nearly 223,000. The petition was challenged by a group of First Nations for being unconstitutional. Alberta's government is looking to hold a referendum on October 19th. In sports, the Owen Sound Bay Sox close out the regular season today down in Caledon against the Cardinals at 2 and 4 p.m. The Owen Sound MSL North Stars are back at the Bay Shore tonight against the Brooklyn Lacrosse Club at 7 p.m. To the MLB, the Toronto Blue Jays look to Dylan Cease against the red-hot Boston Red Sox at 4:10 today. The WNBA All-Star Game is tonight at 8:30. Marina Mabry is the lone Toronto Temple representative playing for Team Coupe. And with the World Cup completed, the MLS is back in full swing as Toronto FC take on DC United at 7:30. That's news and sports. The forecast coming up next.
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1: A mix of sun and cloud today with a high of 26. Tonight, cloudy with a low of 17. On Sunday, a mix of sun and cloud with a 40% chance of showers, high of 26, humidex hitting 31. And on Monday, showers with a high of 29. And currently 24 degrees here in the River District. I'm Spencer Byers. For all of your latest local stories on demand, Gray Bruce News, wherever you get your podcasts.
0: You've got 60 minutes to yourself. Don't waste it being productive. It's the Mixed Lunch, powered by Elsie's Diner in Springmount.
4: Good afternoon, my gorgeous friend, and welcome to the Mixed Lunch, brought to you by Elsie's Diner. I'm Sarah Carmichael from the Mixed Morning Show. Music from Drake is on the way, but first, an artist who will be headlining the Sunday night of the Sable Beach Party coming up in September. It's Flo Rida, Good Feeling, on the Mixed Lunch.

Magid Jordan, Hold On, We're Going Home on Mix 106.5. The Art and Jazz Festival is on until 3 o'clock today at the Gray Gallery Garden. There is demonstrations and music and live art demos and button making. It is a great chance to celebrate art in the heart of the community. 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

0: holding on Mix 106.5. It is the Mixed Lunch, and I'm Sarah Carmichael. The 2026 OHL season is fast approaching, and the Owen Sound Attack have announced their six-game preseason schedule, including a Barrie Showcase, where the Attack will play two games at the Sadlon Arena. Now, that'll be Saturday, August 29th, and Sunday, August 30th. The boys will then be at home Wednesday, September 2nd, hosting North Bay, Saturday, September 5th, hosting the Barrie Colts, and Thursday, September 10th, they will be hosting the Brampton Steelheads. Now, their final preseason game is going to be September 12th in North Bay against the Battalion. If you are interested, tickets can be purchased as of August 3rd for those preseason games through the McVicker and McComb Sutton Realty box office, online at tickets.attackhockey.com, or over the phone at 519-371-7452.
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7: 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The festival is on until 3 today only, and all ages are welcome. It's completely free to attend and right next to the Gray Gallery downtown Owen Sound, kind of tucked in between Scotiabank and the gallery. I'll be here for a little bit with giveaways and the ballot box for the World Tour contest. So whether you're an artist, music lover, or simply looking for a fun summer outing, there's something for everyone at this celebration of arts and culture right here in our hometown.
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8: Sunny this afternoon with a high of 26. Tonight, increased cloudiness with a low of 17. Sunday, a mix of sun and cloud with a 40% chance of showers and a risk of thunderstorms. High of 26, humidex hitting 31. And on Monday, cloudy with a 60% chance of showers. High of 26.
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Malone and Circles on the Mixed Lunch on Mix 106.5. This next artist is a 5-time Grammy Award winner. She is the top-selling female country pop artist of all time. And yesterday, she released a brand new album. It is called Little Miss Twain, and it is available now wherever you get your music. Naturally, I'm talking about Shania Twain.

0: That is the latest from Martin Garrix and Ed Sheeran. Repeat it on Mix 106.5. Ed Sheeran will be in Toronto in August for 3 shows on his Loop tour with Miles Smith. 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Coming up tomorrow night, TD Harbor Nights is going to be returning to the Marine and Rail Museum, featuring the very talented Gracie Jett. 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
6: Sunny this afternoon with a high of 26. Tonight, increased cloudiness with a low of 17. Sunday, a mix of sun and cloud with a 40% chance of showers and a risk of thunderstorms. High of 26, humidex hitting 31. And on Monday, cloudy with a 60% chance of showers. High of 26.
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0: Harry Styles, Music for a Sushi Restaurant on the Mix Lunch on Mix 106.5. It's Sarah Carmichael. A teenager has been praised for his quick thinking after stopping a runaway car from rolling away with two elderly passengers inside. Now, Ewan Lonnan is 18, and he was captured on CCTV jumping into the moving vehicle outside the Highland Farm Cafe in Dingwall. Now, this is in the UK, and he works at this cafe, and I guess he was outside talking to a customer when they said, hey, that car's moving and nobody's in the driver's seat. And so he quickly ran over. He saw an elderly passenger sitting in the passenger seat and another one in the back. Not entirely sure how this happened, but the vehicle was moving towards another vehicle and it would have caused probably a fair amount of damage. Now he just quickly ran, jumped into the driver's seat, pulled the handbrake to stop the car, and he was able to avoid any injuries to the passengers as well as damage to the vehicles. Now, his actions last week have drawn massive support in the Highland town after the cafe owners posted the footage on social media. He said, I didn't really think about it at the time, realized after, like, I just jumped into a moving vehicle, but obviously his instincts just kind of kicked in and he definitely saved the day.
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Tonight, the Lotto 649 jackpot is worth an estimated $36 million. If you are someone that partakes, don't forget to grab your tickets. You can also get one at olg.ca. 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

0: Well, you get what you give on Mix 106.5. I'm Sarah Carmichael from the Mix Morning Show, and make sure that you're looking for the Mix Cruiser all weekend long, and be sure to put your name onto a ballot and into the ballot box for the Mix World Tour. This is a chance to win a trip. And we cover everything. We cover the cost of the airfare, the accommodation, and we give you tickets to a show. You could go to Germany, see the Backstreet Boys. You could go to England and see Cody Johnson, Ireland to see Megan Maroney, Bruno Mars in Vancouver. There's a total of six options for you. And all you have to do, step one, put your name onto a ballot, put it in the ballot box. And then make sure you're tuned in to yours truly on Monday, just after the 7 o'clock news. I draw a name from said ballot box, say it on the air. I then give that person 10 minutes, I set a timer, to call in and claim their spot in the grand prize draw. That grand prize draw, by the way, is coming up in exactly a month. On August 25th, whoever's name gets chosen is going to have their choice of adventures as part of the Mix World Tour. So find the ballot box this weekend and then be tuned in on Monday just after 7. Maybe you want to set an alarm for yourself so you don't forget, a little reminder. More details are at mix1065.ca. 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
6: Sunny this afternoon with a high of 26. Tonight, increased cloudiness with a low of 17. Sunday, a mix of sun and cloud with a 40% chance of showers and a risk of thunderstorms, high of 26, humidex hitting 31. And on Monday, cloudy with a 60% chance of showers, high of 26.
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1: The 164th Emancipation Festival set to go July 31st to the 2nd of August. And to give us some details, board member Juanita Christmas is on the line.
2: We're kicking it off with our partners at Gray Roots Museum and Archives on the Friday. 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Some great entertainment lined up with Bobby Dean Blackburn. 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
2: 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Black History Cairn Ceremony. The Mwikwadong Indigenous Friendship Drummers will play. We'll have a talk about the significance of the cairn. Local talent by Hungry Life, Switchback, and even a DJ, Firefly Entertainment. We have information booths and displays, food and merchandise vendors, raffles. There's so much going on in the park.
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0: 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Well,

is Transtudio Love on Mix 106.5. Coming up next Saturday, it is the annual Bruce Power Fun Fest. Now, this is going to be exactly that. A lot of fun. It is happening at the Walkerton Arena, 11 to 5. There's going to be family events, including a reptile and magic show, rock climbing, inflatables, activities, free food, face painting. And then next Saturday, there's going to be fireworks at dusk in Kincardine and Port

0: Howard and Royals on Mix 106.5. I'm Sarah, the 42nd annual Chantry Chinook Classic Salmon Derby officially kicked off yesterday. There's $30,000 worth of prizes and cash to be won. Anglers from across the province spending the next 10 days trying to catch the biggest salmon and trout. And this runs till August 2nd. Now it's Lake Huron. That's specifically where you're going to be fishing. If you want some details on the boundaries, the rules, regulations, and to buy yourself a ticket, go to ChantryChinook.com. That's C-H-A-N-T-R-Y Chinook.com. Now, all the money raised from this goes into local conservation efforts with the Lake Huron Fishing Club. I have got my ticket. I have not been out fishing yet, but I am hopeful that I will have some good luck. Now, tomorrow is actually the Ladies' Day portion of the event. I do believe they have a Kids' Day and a Seniors' Day, but you can get all the details about that by visiting the website. Tight lines.
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7: I'm in our favorite part of autumn, where the leaves don't know what color they want to be. 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

0: Music on Mix 106.5. I'm Sarah Carmichael from the Mix Morning Show. I hope that you're having a wonderful weekend, whatever that looks like for you. The Wyarton Lavender Festival running till 3 today at Blue Water Park, and then again tomorrow from 9 to 3. Also, the 15th annual Marine Heritage Festival is going on in Southampton, and that kicked off yesterday. They actually have some stuff happening right now at the Waterfront Pioneer Park, and that includes the cardboard boat races. Those are on till 3 o'clock. There's going to be a fish fry dinner presented by the Southampton Firefighters Association starting at 4, going till 7. There's going to be music with John Stewart starting at 5, and then a sunset beach party at 7, presented by Three Sheets Brewing and the Saugeen Shores Winterhawks. They got a full day of events tomorrow as well, so visit their website. That is ChantryIsland.com for more details. They've also got racing this evening at Sauble Speedway if you want to go check that out. Definitely no shortage of things to do most weekends during the summer in this area. And I hope you'll stick around. We've got lots more music coming up, and I will be making my exit. But I will be returning on Monday for the Mix Morning Show starting at 6. Take care, drive safe, and tell your dog I said hi.
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6: Sunny this afternoon with a high of 26. Tonight, increased cloudiness with a low of 17. Sunday, a mix of sun and cloud with a 40% chance of showers and a risk of thunderstorms, high of 26, humidex hitting 31. And on Monday, cloudy with a 60% chance of showers, high of 26.
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Ed Sheeran on Mix 106.5. How you doing? It's JC. Welcome to the weekend show, Saturday edition. Here's New City in the mix.

0: Macklemore and Ryan Lewis on Mix 106.5. How you doing? It's JC. It's the weekend show, the Saturday edition. What a beautiful day we've had today. So much going on around town. Don't forget to be listening for the Mix Summer Cruiser out on the road. We'll talk more about the Summer Cruiser throughout the show, because there are a few different things you can get for free from the Summer Cruiser, including a chance to win a trip somewhere in the world. Again, we'll talk about that later on. But how's your Saturday afternoon going? Are you staying cool anyway on this Saturday? Yeah, the temperature creeped back up on us late yesterday and into today. It's not too bad, though. I mean, I am not going to complain, although I very easily could. But kind of a beautiful day. Actually, it was nice this week with that break we had from the temperatures. On Thursday night, my wife and I, we actually headed down to Blythe for the Blythe Festival, which is they do plays at the Blythe Festival. Like, it is professional theater, just like you would see in Stratford, but they only their biggest season is the summer, and it's really cool. They have an outdoor stage, and you can see plays outdoors, and it's so nice. But I will say this: if you are planning to go to one, we saw Curveball on Thursday night, which is about a ladies' fastball team in the early 1950s, actually based out of Stratford. And a lot of local references if you're from that part of Midwestern Ontario, which is really cool to see. But it is really awesome to see a play outdoors. I will say this, though, as the sun goes down, it gets cool on a summer night, especially if it's not a humid night. So definitely you're going to want to bring a jacket or something for once the sun goes down. And I rock the shorts on Thursday night, which meant, unfortunately, there were some mosquitoes. So I would maybe recommend bringing bug spray with you if you're going to check it out. But BlytheFestival.com has details on all of their summer performances.
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7: Sunny this afternoon with a high of 26. Tonight, increased cloudiness with a low of 17. Sunday, a mix of sun and cloud with a 40% chance of showers and a risk of thunderstorms. High of 26, humid X hitting 31. And on Monday, cloudy with a 60% chance of showers. High of 26.
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Napa Mix 106.5. Was it last year or the year before they got into the Rock and Roll Hall of Fame? That is a cool honor for Salt-N-Pepa. You're moving through the music. Here's Tyler Shaw.

0: Sabrina Carpenter and Espresso on Mix 106.5. How you doing? It's JC. It is the weekend show, Saturday edition. We've got the Summer Cruiser out and about. And if you happen to spot the Summer Cruiser, make sure you ask for some mixed water bottles. 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And yes, that does mean they come with free water. We're not handing out the water at the cruiser. You'll have to go to the water store to get it, but you do get a coupon for 54 liters of free water. 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

0: Bruno Mars, Mix 106.5. It's the weekend show, Saturday edition. My name is JC, and I know there's a lot of boats out on Lake Huron right now looking for salmon as part of the annual Chantry Chinook Classic. It's the 42nd annual event. It officially kicked off yesterday, and it's going to run until August 2nd. So, yeah, you might see a little bit of boat traffic out on the lake. They are competing for $30,000 in prizes and cash, including $10,000 cash for the top salmon that is caught during this tournament. Tomorrow, by the way, is Ladies' Day Sunday. I don't know. Is Sarah planning to get out for Ladies' Day tomorrow? I know she likes to be out on the boat doing some fishing, so she might be out there tomorrow. Seniors' Day is on Wednesday, and then the Kids' Day is next Saturday, which is August 1st. The Chantry Chinook Classic is officially underway. If you want to get tickets, locations, details, rules, regulations, everything you need to know, you can go to ChantryChinook.com.
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4: Sunny this afternoon with a high of 26. Tonight, increased cloudiness with a low of 17. Sunday, a mix of sun and cloud with a 40% chance of showers and a risk of thunderstorms. High of 26, humid exiting 31. And on Monday, cloudy with a 60% chance of showers. High of 26.
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0: That's Walk Off the Earth on Mix 106.5. It's the weekend show. My name is JC, and do you have a partner who maybe has some annoying sleep habits? I think I'm probably that partner in the relationship. Yeah, I snore a lot, and it can be very loud and very irritating, or at least my wife tells me that anyway. And she doesn't tell me. She often tells me in other means, like by whacking me while I'm sleeping and snoring, being like, hey, knock that off. But that's actually the top annoying, most annoying sleep habit is snoring. 44% of people don't like that. 30% say they don't like people that toss and turn. 27% said people that steal the covers, and 4% don't like people, or 24%, number 4, don't like people watching TV while in bed. That's annoying. That's probably the exact reason why my wife has mandated there are no TVs in the bedroom. You can use your phone, but we're not putting a full big screen in there. Forget it. It's for sleeping only. Well, these annoying habits are important because, believe it or not, 23%, that's 1 in 4, have said that they've broken up with someone due to annoying sleep habits. I don't know if there's... I mean, snoring, I'm not sure you necessarily have a choice about that. Maybe one of those CPAP machines might help. 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
11: Sunny this afternoon with a high of 26. Tonight, increased cloudiness with a low of 17. Sunday, a mix of sun and cloud with a 40% chance of showers and a risk of thunderstorms. High of 26, humidex hitting 31. And on Monday, cloudy with a 60% chance of showers. High of 26.
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1: The 164th Emancipation Festival set to go July 31st to the 2nd of August. And to give us some details, board member Juanita Christmas is on the line.
2: 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Some great entertainment lined up with Bobby Dean Blackburn. We have some great speakers, Sylvia Carolyn Wilson from Sheffield Black History and Cultural Museum, Lisa Walker and Dorothy Abbott, who will share legacy stories of heritage, freedom, and resilience.
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2: Check in at Gray Roots starting at 8:30. But things really get started in beautiful Harrison Park around 10. Black History Cairn Ceremony. The Miwikwadong Indigenous Friendship Drummers will play. We'll have a talk about the significance of the cairn. Local talent by Hungry Life, Switchback, and even a DJ, Firefly Entertainment. We have information booths and displays, food and merchandise vendors, raffles. There's so much going on in the park.
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1: Selena Gomez on Mix 106.5. How you doing? It's JC. It's the weekend show. How would you like to go and see the Backstreet Boys in Germany? We'll take care of the airfare, the hotel, the tickets. You just have to enjoy the show. Don't like the Backstreet Boys? How about Bruno Mars in Vancouver? How about Mumford & Sons in California? Yeah, I'd love to go to Cali. Who wouldn't? These are just a few of the trips. You get your choice if you are the winner of the Mix World Tour. But in order to win, you got to do a few things. Number one, you have to get a ballot. You can only get them from the Mix Community Cruiser. So make sure you're watching. It's out this weekend. Ask for a World Tour ballot. And then listen on Monday morning, just after the 7 a.m. news. Sarah's going to draw a name, and if it's yours, you've got 10 minutes to call back, and then you will be officially qualified, and you'll have a pretty good chance at winning this amazing trip of your choice. 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

0: Nickelback and Far Away on Mix 106.5. How you doing? It's JC. It's the weekend show, the Saturday edition. And there is so much going on in our community this weekend. I always like to remind you to go and visit our website, mix1065.ca. Usually around Thursday, Sarah from the Mix Morning Show will post a blog that has a list of everything that's going on that weekend. And one of the things you'll see on her blog this weekend is free swimming at the Harrison Park Pool. That's happening tomorrow. And matter of fact, free swims happen every Sunday from 1 to 4 at the Harrison Park Pool. 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Even on a cooler day like we've had this week, it's still like bathtub water, I'm guessing. 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It's got lifeguards on duty, so you're safe as you swim and enjoy it. And you can swim for free from 1 to 4 over at Harrison Park tomorrow. 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
6: Sunny this afternoon with a high of 26. Tonight, increased cloudiness with a low of 17. Sunday, a mix of sun and cloud with a 40% chance of showers and a risk of thunderstorms. High of 26, humidex hitting 31. And on Monday, cloudy with a 60% chance of showers. High of 26.
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1: That's Mix 106.5, The Weekend Show. My name is JC. Happy Saturday to you. I am a big fan of Star Wars. I've loved it since I saw the originals when I was a kid growing up, and still love it today. Most of what they do now, including The Mandalorian. Oh, I love that series. I know the new movie is going to be, well, it came out in May. Should be out streaming pretty soon, actually, in the next few weeks, I think, on Disney Plus. But Star Wars, when they put items up for sale from the original movies, they go for a lot of money. Yeah, you'd have to be, you would have to be a millionaire to buy anything from the original Star Wars movie. But a new record has just been set for an item from the original Star Wars, and that item was, oh yeah, that should give you a hint, that item was the lightsaber that Mark Hamill used as Luke Skywalker. It just sold for $3.75 million. That is by far the most amount of money ever paid for a Star Wars item, beating the previous record by $100,000 for Darth Vader's lightsaber. Hey, I wonder if the same guy bought them both, and now he can have really cool lightsaber battles with his son. Wouldn't that be something?
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2: 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Or maybe Bruno Mars in Vancouver. 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
9: Sunny this afternoon with a high of 26. Tonight, increased cloudiness with a low of 17. Sunday, a mix of sun and cloud with a 40% chance of showers and a risk of thunderstorms. High of 26, humidex hitting 31. And on Monday, cloudy with a 60% chance of showers. High of 26.
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0: That's Bruno Mars and Lady Gaga, Mix 106.5. How you doing? It's JC. It is the weekend show. We've been talking a lot about the Summer Cruiser because they have a lot of things to give away this year with the Mix Summer Cruiser. And we just got a new item this week. And again, this is while supplies last. You can grab yourself a Mix 106.5 Daisy Highlighter. It's a highlighter that looks like a daisy, like the flower, and it's got five different highlighter colors on it: blue, yellow, pink, green, and orange. And we've got a whole bunch of them, thanks to Grey Bruce Fire Prevention Officers. You can get one wherever you see the Mix Cruiser this summer. Make sure you ask for one while supplies last. The kids are going to love these. Plus, hey, you can that's a start on back to school shopping. Sort of. I know. I don't want to say back to school when it's still July. I'm going to give the kids anxiety over that. But yes, grab yourself a Mix highlighter wherever you see the Mix Cruiser this summer.
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0: Olivia Dean on Mix 106.5. It's the weekend show, Saturday edition, just about done for the day. My name is JC. I want to say a big thank you to you for hanging out with me here this afternoon. Whatever you've got going on for the rest of your day, I hope that you enjoy it. Have fun, be safe, remember to be kind, and I'll talk to you again tomorrow afternoon. Cheers.
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6: Sunny this afternoon with a high of 26. Tonight, increased cloudiness with a low of 17. Sunday, a mix of sun and cloud with a 40% chance of showers and a risk of thunderstorms. High of 26, humidex hitting 31. And on Monday, cloudy with a 60% chance of showers. High of 26.
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6: Sunny this afternoon with a high of 26. Tonight, increased cloudiness with a low of 17. Sunday, a mix of sun and cloud with a 40% chance of showers and a risk of thunderstorms, high of 26, humidex hitting 31. And on Monday, cloudy with a 60% chance of showers, high of 26.
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2: 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We've got the Lions Club's Crown and Anchor Wheel on a Saturday afternoon. We have music on two fronts this year, the Band Shell and the Picnic Pavilion. And 97.9, your sister station, the Bruce Radio, is live Saturday evening at 7 p.m. leading into the drone show. And in addition, we have an expansion of the Cornhole Tournament run by the Bruce Peninsula Association for Community Living. We've got Pork Roast, hosted by Bruce Men's Shed, Fish Fry, hosted by the Wyerton Chamber of Commerce, Bingo in the Arena on Saturday night. We have the Rotary Club's food booth, pie booth, and we have some confectionery booths this year. Touch a Truck on the Sunday, Sid's Foam Party on the Sunday. We've got the outdoor movie put on by the Bruce County Public Library, How to Train Your Dragon, and many, many more things to come.
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2: 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It wraps up on Inspirational Sunday from noon till 3 with partners BME Church downtown Owen Sound, where it all started. 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
4: Sunny this afternoon with a high of 26. Tonight, increased cloudiness with a low of 17. Sunday, a mix of sun and cloud with a 40% chance of showers and a risk of thunderstorms. High of 26, humidex hitting 31. And on Monday, cloudy with a 60% chance of showers. High of 26.
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Yeah, we got three tickets to the Brand Van concert happening this Monday night at the Pacific Palisades. 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

0: Kiss 106.5. 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